0: in the mix. In the mix on the ones and twos. Live and direct, this is
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0: Hurry nazar eye.
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0: Traffic key.
1: Traffic key.
0: Lal butty.
1: Lal butty.
0: Can call Kersun.
1: Can call Kersun.
0: Do not drive.
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0: Dun. What does that mean?
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0: Hi friends, I'm Mikal Zulfikar, and today I'm not speaking to you as a public figure, but as someone who cares about your future. We all dream of success and happiness, but drugs are silently destroying our dreams, lives, and our families. The Anti-Narcotics Force, the ANF, is bravely fighting this battle, but they can't fight it alone. They need your help and ours. Let's fight this together. Say no to drugs, and let's stand together.
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0: And safre haj mein aapka khidmat guzar, jahan khwab wahan HBL. 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
2: 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They need your help and ours. Let's fight this together. Say no to drugs, and let's stand together.
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0: Hi friends, I'm Mikal Zulfikar, and today I'm not speaking to you as a public figure, but as someone who cares about your future. We all dream of success and happiness, but drugs are silently destroying our dreams, lives, and our families. The Anti-Narcotics Force, the ANF, is bravely fighting this battle, but they can't fight it alone. They need your help and ours. Let's fight this together. Say no to drugs, and let's stand together.
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Yes, indeed.